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7: Abductions, the latest being of a senior editor from the Standard, and the police pretending not to know about it, yet we know that the abduction squad is from the police. We are saying that we have had enough of violation of rights, not just abductions, but also extrajudicial killings in police stations of people as they go about their work, their duties, and we are saying we need a government that respects the rule of law.
8: Journalists lazima waheshimiwe. 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We want respect for the journalism profession, respect for our journalists as they do their work. They must be sure that hawatapata kama ile mambo tuliona ya kuwa abducted na serikali yenyewe.
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9: Where a pastor allows them to speak or even say in a funeral, we have seen some challenges there. When some pastors and bishops received public money from politicians and that clip circulated, young people were able to get the phone number of that bishop or pastor or minister, na wakasalimiwa, basically to tell them what kind of leaders does the constitution require us to elect. It is also within our faith, we also have some principles or guidelines on what kind of leaders the people should elect.
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1: Every time I go to countryside or visit various urban areas, you will see the greatest request that people of Kenya want is to see more officers in their police station, more officers patrolling their streets, more officers helping in enforcing the law. And therefore, Your Excellency, the graduation of these officers is part of the significant step in terms of your investment and foresight in the area of responding to matter security. When you came to office, Your Excellency, you put in place a task force to look at the police reforms. And Your Excellency, you didn't waste time. It was not just about, I have heard many people say, we want the report, we want to read. You moved beyond reading to implementation, to results. And part of the results is the graduation of 10 police officers.
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13: 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Further, there are huge oil prospects in the same vicinity within which Tata Chemical Limited operates. Mr. President, Kenya's natural resources cannot be individualized to your personal interests. This is not the first time you are going for our natural resources for your personal gain. We are aware of your hand in Turkana oil, gold in Shimba Hills, gold exploration in Laikipia, Narok, Kakamega, and Amboseli, among others. Now you want lithium and oil in Magadi. Mr. President, how much is enough? How much?
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3: 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Sharp? 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
2: And because this entire reform program is undertaken in the public interest and financed with public resources, every aspect of it must withstand scrutiny. We welcome scrutiny of every decision and every shilling spent. Accountability is a constitutional obligation and must rest on facts, evidence, and the truth. We must demand answers without prejudice, question decisions without condemning people unheard, and expose wrongdoing wherever it exists. Honest scrutiny strengthens institutions, safeguards public resources, and serves the greater public interest.
0: Lomon ho shomo doko ya gire balunyo Rais William Ruto etopona yo Rais lomon ine limwa jata sure na duate komiti na rikita pa holja Julia bakito David Kenani Maraga la nijana po shomo doko ya gira imi benyangu nengkilani ngejuko holo bisani loro polisi na nije shomo doko ya gira serikali olo shole Kenya.
2: The new uniforms for general duty officers that we unveiled last week must be understood within this broader reform program. It is not a standalone intervention, but part of the comprehensive transformation of the National Police Service arising from the reform process. The uniform itself emerged from consultation with police officers and with the Kenyan public and reflects considerations of professional identity, operational suitability, and the dignity of our police officers. A uniform alone cannot transform policing, but professional identity and pride are part of building a modern, disciplined, and effective police service.
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4: Public servants are struggling with mental health. Officers
1: us are struggling with mental health. And the National Police Service, including when we went around the country to Jukwala Usalama, requested that we put more emphasis in mental health challenges. And I want to thank the Inspector General of Police because he has continued to profile issues related to mental health and the welfare of the officers.
3: Erugujelo minister le logruni be abashare emerai we ogoro olke goite merisho ejogenare ne ribinari gore na ri arwa be minyal nkarna.
1: Do not be tempted to engage in acts of corruption. Not be tempted that now they have graduated from intense training for 9 months. Don't enter yourself into over celebrations and engage yourselves in acts of alcoholism. And in the period of your service, please protect the uniform, the dignity that comes with this uniform. The respect that the people of Kenya give you depends also on how you carry out yourself.
3: Kore irori da rengambia mbaka siye gira ishagenuwe ingisuli nuroro gururunine ibalio rais William Ruto Nchere. Kore ingibele genyara o angilani ulbolisi na bigira sirgali neme agengilani kage. Kirodolo lukuak sida inesho ninche engana nilo ibalunyesi ya yenyero losho.
2: The new uniforms for general duty officers that we unveiled last week must be understood within this broader reform program. It is not a standalone intervention, but part of the comprehensive transformation of the National Police Service arising from the reform process. The uniform itself emerged from consultation with police officers and with the Kenyan public and reflects considerations of professional identity, operational suitability, and the dignity of our police officers. We are implementing these reforms across the entire policing system. We have completed the three-phase salary review, raising the entry-level basic salary of police constable by 36%, with corresponding adjustments across all the other senior ranks.
3: Asiraki Mayan FM Kulomon Kajangarna Isereta Enoliseno.
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7: The advert attracted about 5,740 applicants. We have done the best and we selected, we shortlisted to almost 1,160. And the target, which is the 260 advert, we have selected the best. We have done it professionally. We have tried to see to balance all the regions, the sub-counties, the wards, as well as the disabilities, the marginalized, where we have the couriers and the Ogiek and other small groups. So we have seen all the corners of this county.
0: Lomon oshimo doko ya kire balunye lobisa itenkara kimba na ipirta enkigirore olobisa nilalobate biyotisha
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